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1: It's the Bootleg Kev Show, man. Hey, James does this thing. We call it the No Cap News. He does a great job of finding the craziest stories in the world, and we talk about them. James, what you got coming up?
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1: I will not comment on that, but we're going to break it down up next to find out exactly what that means. 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

94.1 The Beat, Savannah's number one for hip-hop and R&B. Happy Monday, fun day. It's Asher Tui's on air. Thanks so much for tapping in with us. 2 minutes. I got 310 Baby on the way. And where's that cash for that road trip? I'll feed you in 9 minutes. A million.

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94.1 The Beat, Savannah's number one for hip-hop and R&B. So there are obviously huge matches today for the World Cup. Again, I'm not that into soccer, but I'm learning. Argentina versus Austria, France versus Iraq, Norway, Senegal, and Jordan versus Algeria. Apparently, Cristiano ain't here no more. I didn't even know that. K-Line's up next.

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I got Playboi Carti and Don Toliver up next.

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And it'll win a trip to the Gaylord Palms in Kissimmee, Florida, and beat the heat at 941 The

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1: 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I got Gina Choi up next.

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2: It's Sunday, June 28th, 8, 7 central. It's the BET Awards, and she is obviously nominated, but also just announced she'll be performing. And if she performs this, I'll be crying in the car. All right, it's what you need from Tim to Tashmia to ease on air. Don't

0: Hemisphere. Somebody tell them people Mr. Hem is here.
1: Whoa, whoa, whoa, whoa, whoa, whoa.
0: Mr. Hem is here.
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0: Mr. Hem.
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Savannah's number one for hip hop and R&B, 94.1 The Beat. What's up? It's Ariel with you on this Tuesday morning. Still got Gunna and Don Toliver headed in your direction. Plus, we'll talk Pooh Shiesty dropping new music with Glorilla this week. That's next. Right now, Kendrick Lamar.

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0: current number one in the streets and our community, 94.1 The Beat. What's up, it's Ariel with you on this Tuesday morning. Let's get into T.I. Chris Brown is next.
1: Never chase bread, chase the vision.

0: Hemisphere. Somebody tell them people Mr. Hem is here.
1: Whoa, whoa, whoa, whoa, whoa, whoa.
0: Mr. Hem is here.
1: Whoa, whoa, whoa, whoa, whoa, whoa.
0: Mr. Hem.
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We're number one in the streets and our community. 94.1 The Beat. Hey, it's Ariel keeping the music rolling on our Tuesday morning together. One of my favorite songs, which happens to also be named Favorite Song Tuesday, headed in your direction. So is Mariah the Scientist. Plus, if you miss Waka Flocka going off on the owner of the Shade Room, don't worry, babe. I got you covered. I'll catch you up next.

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What's up? It's Ariel. We are celebrating my favorite month, Black Music Month, from the legends to the hottest artists right now. This is your soundtrack of the culture. It's Savannah's number one for hip-hop and R&B. 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

We're number one in the streets and our community, 94.1 The Beat. What's up, it's Ariel with you on this Tuesday morning. Still got Drake and Jordan and Natuji headed in your direction. Plus, new music from Pooh Shiesty, but it's a little messy. We'll talk next.

What's good? It's Ariel on 94.1 The Beat, teaming up with Cheer One to help you beat the heat this summer. You can enter to win your trip to Gaylord Palms in Kissimmee, Florida, and beat the heat at 94.1.com. 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
1: You know, Miss is still super duper, but Prince couldn't get me change my name. Papa, Hooter can't say a slave again. No sign. Picture black saying, oh yeah.

Number one for hip-hop and R&B, 94.1 The Beat. Hey, it's Ariel with you on this Tuesday morning. Absolutely love this Tim song right here. Definitely going platinum on playlist. But we got to keep the playlist rolling, right? Doja Cat, Chris Brown, still headed in your direction. A song or a album that's going platinum on your playlist for the summer is Drake.

0: Good morning. Starting off a new Tuesday morning ride. Just the going to work crowd crowding things up at the interchange here at Highway 280, exit 143 on I-16 westbound, with backups on either side of the interchange coming down 280 towards the Hyundai factory there, Genesis Drive. Or you'll find a little bit of a backup on 280 as you're coming down towards the interchange or coming up the other way at Groover Hill Road. From the iHeart Savannah Traffic Center, I'm Art Bednarang.
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0: We're tracking another hot and humid day out there today as highs reach the lower to mid 90s. Heat index values will be close to and into the triple digits. We're on the chance for a few showers and storms later this afternoon. For WSAV, I'm Storm Team 3 meteorologist Hannah Evans.
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2: So, about last night. Here's how it went down.
1: All right, it's Way Up with Angela Yee. I'm here with Jordan Fisher today.
3: What up?
1: And what did you do last night?
3: Oh, last night after I left here, I had more work to do.
1: Mm-hmm.
3: You know, I went and taped something that was a little cool and then went home. My girl cooked dinner. We watched the World
1: Cup. What'd
3: you eat? Oh, we had chicken cutlets and some pasta and some caprese and a nice little arugula salad with, you know, lemon vinaigrette. She could throw down.
1: Okay, I never knew you say caprese.
3: I've
1: always said caprese.
3: Caprese.
1: She said, let me get that caprese.
3: And then, and then we watched, what's that show? I don't even, Widow's Bay. It's so good.
1: I saw that. I started watching that. I haven't had a chance to get into it. When I was in Ohio, I put it on, but then we were just doing too much.
3: Yeah, if you like spooky, that's the way to go.
1: Oh, and I do. That's why I put it on. Okay. Mm-hmm. All right, so I'm going to watch it. So that's a recommendation.
3: Watch that.
1: So last night, I actually had to leave here and continue working just like you. And we went to go and film Lip Service. It was a pretty funny night. Lip Service comes out on Tuesdays. Anaya is out today, right? Yeah, so we... Okay, 5 p.m. Anaya is going to be out. Her episode is amazing. But yeah, we had Ron Taylor on.
3: Yo, shout out to Ron.
1: Funny AF.
3: Yeah, funny dude. How was that?
1: It was really funny. When I tell you, I was like, how's it going to do on Lip Service? You know, because... And it just did not disappoint. He's got a lot of random stories that he's... got in his head.
3: I'm gonna have to listen to it because Ron's a funny dude and he ain't scooping ice cream no more. Was he talking about how he used to work at the ice cream shop?
1: He didn't talk about that last night, but he did talk about living in his van and cooking from his van and all of the things. And he talked about living with somebody during a pandemic, not by choice.
3: We were all there.
1: Yeah. Y'all all did that. Yeah. But anyway, today's a special day also, and I know that this is something you've been, like, waiting for. Tonight on YouTube, Bits and Pieces is premiering. That's your stand-up special.
3: That's right, 8 p.m.
1: And so one of the things that you talked about on this special is knowing that you were poor. Like, how did you know you were poor? Listen to this.
4: I be talking to my other friends that grew up poor. I was talking to one recently, and he was like, yeah, man, we were poor growing up, but I didn't know as a kid that we were poor. I was like, how? You ate hot dogs 4 times a week. I knew we were poor growing up. You know, my dad made sure that I knew we were poor growing up. Right? He wouldn't even tell me directly. We'd just be driving. He'd be like, I ain't got no money.
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6: The U.S. will close the group stage against Turkey in just 2 days. Coach Mauricio Pochettino says his team isn't letting early success get to their heads.
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6: 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The Americans have already clinched a spot in the knockout round of 32, which starts July 1st.
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5: We're tracking another hot and humid day out there today as highs reach the lower to mid 90s. Heat index values will be close to and into the triple digits. We're on the chance for a few showers and storms later this afternoon. For WSAV, I'm Storm Team 3 meteorologist Hannah Evans.
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0: 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Hey.
1: Now back. Yeah, she back at it. Bring it, bring in the Mac. Way Up with Angela Yee is on.

0: got news.
1: This is the news that relates to you. These stories are flying under the radar.
2: All right, it's Way Up with Angela Yee. It's me and Jordan Fisher today.
3: What's good?
2: And let's get into these under-the-radar stories. So Thomas Tommy Dono, if you don't know his name, he is a one-armed Gambino soldier. And he was a bank burglar, stole hundreds of thousands of dollars in the 90s. Well, according to prosecutors, he was the person that is behind this heist that happened at the Chanel store just a couple blocks away from here. Yep. $1.7 million worth of merchandise 2 years ago.
3: Ooh.
2: So according to prosecutors, Dono and a crew of 10 stole hundreds of items. And they said he supervised the scheme from a white minivan that was parked at the store. And according to reports, there was a white Sprinter van that was filled with 10 large laundry and trash bags. It had 300 Chanel items that was lifted out of a stockroom ceiling hatch.
3: Dang. I'm telling you, not to be ableist, but I'm firing whatever the security guard is that let a one-armed man come up out the store with all them purses.
2: Well, he's the only person who's been arrested, and he's pleaded not guilty to grand larceny. He was released on a $300,000 bond. They are continuing to investigate, so there'll probably be more arrests. But they said he was quickly tabbed as the key player because his left arm was amputated at the shoulder several years ago after being injured in a car accident. So given his unique physical characteristics, he was identified early.
3: It's a very nice way of putting it. It's the dude with the one arm running down the street.
2: All right. Now, Carmelo Anthony, and that's the Carmelo with a K, Carmelo okay. Anthony. He is now fighting for his freedom and has hired a powerful legal team to appeal his murder conviction. So that team includes Texas NAACP President Gary Bledsoe and civil rights attorney Brooke Kloos. They announced they have taken over the case and they will conduct an independent review of the trial record while pursuing all available avenues of appeal. So he was convicted of murdering Austin Metcalf. He was sentenced to 35 years in prison and he is still going to fight this case and appeal.
3: Yeah, it's a sad story, man. I hope this goes as well as possible for him.
2: Yes, he says he acted in self-defense. Jurors did reject that argument. And I just want to say it's a tragic situation, but looking at Austin Metcalf's father after this happened was disgusting.
3: Yeah.
2: The things that he was saying.
3: Yeah, it was bad. He said, watermelon felon?
2: Yeah.
3: Oof.
2: Yeah, he was... But anyway, neither here nor there. We do have the Way Up Mix for you at the top of the hour. Plus, Shamia Morton from Real Housewives of Atlanta is going to be joining us today. There's a lot going on. They're about to film the reunion, and she has definitely been targeted. All right, it's Way Up.
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2: We're tracking another hot and humid day out there today as highs reach the lower to mid-90s. Heat index values will be close to and into the triple digits, on the chance for a few showers and storms later this afternoon. For WSAV, I'm Storm Team 3 meteorologist Hannah Evans.
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6: Make sure you're staying cool and hydrated this afternoon. It's another hot and humid one out there. We do get some relief, though. It is a little bit breezy. And we're on the chance for a few stray showers and storms for the rest of the afternoon. For WSOV, I'm Storm Team 3 meteorologist Hannah Evans.
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9: 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And believe me, they know who we are. If you've been injured, Google Morgan & Morgan results. You're not bragging if it's a fact. 3 million people tried to hire us last year alone. 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
1: 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In Denver, let me tell you something, man. Chris Brown say he been working out, say he ain't eating snacks. He say, yeah, y'all better be ready to get loud. He finna show you something.

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1: Radio Boss Hardbody, Kiati, what can we do? Still got time for a last minute summer trip. Maybe you have to repay some student debt. Yep, July the 1st, changes are coming. Hey, listen out for that keyword. Anytime you hear it, $2,500 could be yours. 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
1: Can't stop, won't stop. Yeah, can't stop, won't stop. 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